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1: It was back in 63 when eating my cooking got the better of me, so I asked this little girl I was going with to be my wife. Well, she said she would, so I said I do. But I'd have said I wouldn't if I'd have just knew how saying I do was gonna screw up all of my life. Well, the

The lust all died, and I'll admit I wasn't too surprised. The day I come home, found my suitcase sitting out on the porch. Well, I tried to get in, she changed the lock. Then I found this note taped on the mailbox that said, "Goodbye, Turkey, my attorney will be in touch." So I decided right then and there, I was gonna do what's right, give her fair share. But brother,

ain't heard nothing yet. Why, they give her the color television set, then they give her the house, the kids, and both of the cars. See? Well, then they start talking about child support, alimony, and the cost of the court. Didn't take me long to figure out how far in the toilet I was. I'm telling you, they have made

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That ain't country at all. Stop right here. Because you've found your station. 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

word outlaw has a romantic, nostalgic meaning, like Robin Hood or Billy the Kid. 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

Darling, I've wasted a lot of years not seeing the real you. But tonight your beauty is shining through. And I never took the time to let you know. So before he takes you away, please let me say.

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3: 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And that really struck me as how important it is.
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Everything's gonna be all right, Papa. 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Things like

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0: 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In our local news, a dangerous stretch of the Connecticut River in Turters Falls has claimed another life. A man believed to be in his 20s drowned Saturday near the rock dam off Migratory Way. Rescuers battled strong currents to reach him, but he was later pronounced dead at Bay State Franklin Medical Center. The victim's identity has not yet been released. Investigators are looking for information after two brush fires burned more than an acre in Montague's Lake Pleasant Village on Friday. Crews from Montague Center and Turters Falls used chainsaws to reach the flames and stop both fires from spreading. Anybody with information on those fires should contact the Montague Center Fire Department. Greenfield cyclists and school officials raised new concerns at a public meeting over MassDOT's proposed Mohawk Trail safety project. They questioned whether the plan truly protects riders and how a shared use path could affect Newton School property. MassDOT says the $4 million design is still being revised. Your forecast, a sunny day today, at least to start. We could see some showers this afternoon, high around 85 today. Later tonight, clouding up overnight, 63 the low. Cloudy tomorrow with a chance of scattered thunderstorms throughout the day. High tomorrow near 77. That's news at this hour. There's more local news at FranklinCountyNow.com.
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8: Your Outlaw forecast, some sunshine today, but we could see some showers this afternoon. High around 85. Later tonight, cloudy skies overnight, 63 the low. Tomorrow, looking cloudy with a chance of showers and thunderstorms through the day. Tomorrow, a high near 77.
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0: 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In our local news, a dangerous stretch of the Connecticut River in Turters Falls has claimed another life. A man believed to be in his 20s drowned Saturday near the rock dam off Migratory Way. Rescuers battled strong currents to reach him, but he was later pronounced dead at Bay State Franklin Medical Center. The victim's identity has not yet been released. Investigators are looking for information after two brush fires burned more than an acre in Montague's Lake Pleasant Village on Friday. Crews from Montague Center and Turters Falls used chainsaws to reach the flames and stop both fires from spreading. Anybody with information on those fires should contact the Montague Center Fire Department. Greenfield cyclists and school officials raised new concerns at a public meeting over MassDOT's proposed Mohawk Trail safety project. They questioned whether the plan truly protects riders and how a shared use path could affect Newton school property. MassDOT says the $4 million design is still being revised. Your forecast, a sunny day today, at least to start. We could see some showers this afternoon, high around 85 today. Later tonight, clouding up overnight, 63 the low. Cloudy tomorrow with a chance of scattered thunderstorms throughout the day. High tomorrow near 77. That's news at this hour. There's more local news at FranklinCountyNow.com.
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7: Your Outlaw forecast, some sunshine today, but we could see some showers this afternoon. High around 85. Later tonight, cloudy skies overnight, 63 the low. Tomorrow looking cloudy with a chance of showers and thunderstorms through the day. Tomorrow, a high near 77.
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need a special license or permit to be an outlaw. 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

0: 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In our local news, a dangerous stretch of the Connecticut River in Turters Falls has claimed another life. A man believed to be in his 20s drowned Saturday near the rock dam off Migratory Way. Rescuers battled strong currents to reach him, but he was later pronounced dead at Bay State Franklin Medical Center. The victim's identity has not yet been released. Investigators are looking for information after two brush fires burned more than an acre in Montague's Lake Pleasant Village on Friday. Crews from Montague Center and Turters Falls used chainsaws to reach the flames and stop both fires from spreading. Anybody with information on those fires should contact the Montague Center Fire Department. Greenfield cyclists and school officials raised new concerns at a public meeting over MassDOT's proposed Mohawk Trail safety project. They questioned whether the plan truly protects riders and how a shared use path could affect Newton school property. MassDOT says the $4 million design is still being revised. Your forecast, a sunny day today, at least to start. We could see some showers this afternoon, high around 85 today. Later tonight, clouding up overnight, 63 the low. Cloudy tomorrow with a chance of scattered thunderstorms throughout the day. High tomorrow near 77. That's news at this hour. There's more local news at FranklinCountyNow.com.
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0: Judd Weyer, Gas and Go Summer continues. 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
0: Your Outlaw forecast. Some sunshine today, but we could see some showers this afternoon. High around 85. Later tonight, cloudy skies overnight, 63 the low. Tomorrow looking cloudy with a chance of showers and thunderstorms through the day. Tomorrow, a high near 77.
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0: 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In our local news, a dangerous stretch of the Connecticut River in Turner's Falls has claimed another life. A man believed to be in his 20s drowned Saturday near the rock dam off Migratory Way. Rescuers battled strong currents to reach him, but he was later pronounced dead at Bay State Franklin Medical Center. The victim's identity has not yet been released. Investigators are looking for information after two brush fires burned more than an acre in Montague's Lake Pleasant Village on Friday. Crews from Montague Center and Turner's Falls used chainsaws to reach the flames and stop both fires from spreading. Anybody with information on those fires should contact the Montague Center Fire Department. Greenfield cyclists and school officials raised new concerns at a public meeting over MassDOT's proposed Mohawk Trail safety project. They questioned whether the plan truly protects riders and how a shared use path could affect Newton school property. MassDOT says the $4 million design is still being revised. Your forecast, a sunny day today, at least to start. We could see some showers this afternoon, high around 85 today. Later tonight, clouding up overnight, 63 the low. Cloudy tomorrow with a chance of scattered thunderstorms throughout the day. High tomorrow near 77. That's news at this hour. There's more local news at FranklinCountyNow.com.
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0: She thought she was looking for a gym, a treadmill, a few workouts a week, maybe a place to recharge. But what she really found at Franklin County's Y was belonging, a place where people greet her by name, where her kids are safe, where healthy living feels encouraging, not intimidating. At the Y, it's not just about fitness. 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
5: Your Outlaw forecast, some sunshine today, but we could see some showers this afternoon. High around 85. Later tonight, cloudy skies overnight, 63 the low. Tomorrow, looking cloudy with a chance of showers and thunderstorms through the day. Tomorrow, a high near 77.
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0: Judd Weyer. 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
2: 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Your Outlaw forecast, some sunshine today, but we could see some showers this afternoon. High around 85. Later tonight, cloudy skies overnight, 63 the low. Tomorrow looking cloudy with a chance of showers and thunderstorms through the day. Tomorrow, a high near 77.
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1: 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This car's too cold. This car's just right. Because this car has a remote car starter. Just push a button from inside your house. And then a few minutes, the temperature inside the car will be just right. In summer, the remote starter turns on the air conditioner. In winter, it turns on the heat and defroster.

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0: 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Wait. Yes. Yes, it is. That's exactly what it is.
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5: 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Your Outlaw forecast, some sunshine today, but we could see some showers this afternoon. High around 85. Later tonight, cloudy skies overnight, 63. Three the low. Tomorrow looking cloudy with a chance of showers and thunderstorms through the day. Tomorrow, a high near 77.
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4: 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Your outlaw forecast, a cloudy night tonight, 63 the low. Tomorrow looking cloudy with a chance of showers and thunderstorms during the day. Tomorrow high around 77.
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0: Your Outlaw forecast, a cloudy night tonight, 63 the low. Tomorrow looking cloudy with a chance of showers and thunderstorms during the day. Tomorrow high around 77.
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1: 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Your Outlaw forecast, a cloudy night tonight, 63 the low. Tomorrow looking cloudy with a chance of showers and thunderstorms during the day. Tomorrow high around 77.
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Well, Papa, don't you worry about it none now. Everything's gonna be all right, Papa. They're teaching us a lesson today. We're learning pretty well, too. We've already learned a whole lot of stuff already. Things like

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4: 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Your Outlaw forecast, a cloudy night tonight, 63 the low. Tomorrow looking cloudy with a chance of showers and thunderstorms during the day. Tomorrow high around 77.
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0: at the Outlaw, we realize there are a couple of really great things about the Outlaw music we play. 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